0: 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No fear.
1: I mean, really, no fear.
0: If I could have that
1: half of my life, no fear.
0: But it is something to really, really feel.
2: Estés donde estés, sintoniza la radio que te inspira. Gospel. Escúchanos a través de tu móvil o computadora. Rey de Reyes.